0: Bay 93.9, playing music to have you feeling good. We're bringing you the latest in Bay 93.9 news in a moment. And Federal Opposition Leader Angus Taylor is defending a new policy denying immigrants welfare. More info in a moment. And then after midday, we get stuck into everything 80s with The Clash on the way. Plus, the bloke that's got three lungs. Let's find out who he is next when the 80s lunch gets going. Thanks to Raiders Bingo, Bay 93.9.
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London Calling from The Clash. Part of the 80s lunch, the Savo. Top of 21 today and the sunshine sticking around in Geelong, the Ballerine and the Surf Coast. Tomorrow for Friday, mostly sunny again at this stage and a top of 23. Here's a bloke now that was born with an extra lung, so he's got three in total. Might explain why he's such a good singer. 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

0: 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This is the 80s Lunch. Thank you to Raiders Bingo. 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
0: 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Very soon, the anthem from Prince in all its 8 minutes and 32 seconds of glory, Purple Rain and John Farnham, as we continue the 80s Lunch, Bay 93.9.
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Music Tab, you're feeling good for your Thursday afternoon in Geelong. It is Bay 93.9. G'day, Craig Meddings here with you this afternoon. On the way to keep you feeling good, some Backstreet Boys, The Boss drops in, and Sinead O'Connor as well. Be nice down Paco today, enjoying a coffee, maybe at Port Arlington, maybe down Queenscliff, Torquay, anywhere really. Beautiful day in Geelong. This is Pink Tab, you're feeling good at Bay. What?

0: that way. Music to have you feeling good for your Thursday afternoon. It's Bay 93.9. Isn't it beautiful outside? No fog this morning. Well, it wasn't that Lara way this morning. 20 degrees here in the city at the moment. Tomorrow's going to be much the same, a little bit warmer, in fact, 23 for Saturday. Maybe a shower or two. And then there's a couple of showers around and it sort of continues on into next week. But hopefully not too many showers, although we need them down around the Otways, don't we? Our water storage is at the moment at around 32%, maybe 33% thereabouts. We need those charged up. So push all the clouds. If we could let our fans out, maybe point them up at the clouds and push them down towards that way. I'm not sure that works. Might be just one of my silly experiments. I don't think it does. Be good if it did, though. Let's fill up those water storages. Up real soon, we've got the boss, Bruce Springsteen, here at Bay.
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